That was beautiful, Celine Dion, because you loved me. Yeah, you with Rock On, Johnny. I hope you're all liking all the music of, that comes down with love. And the next way to go with the Eagles now, Best of My Love. Yeah. So I hope you're liking all them love vibes out there, rocking one and good healing one that you can listen to. Anyway, here's the Eagles. Let's go with Best of My Love. You with Rock On, John, on TV Radio.

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1: 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I'm from Horse Group WA and you're listening to T-Bar Radio.

Yeah, that was a bit of How Deep Is Your Love by the BGs, the Gibb Brothers. Yeah, legend they are. Beautiful boys. The next one we're going to go with Cheap Trick, the mob that sang, Don't Be Cruel and The Flame. Here's Can't Stop Falling In Love With You. Another song there. But yeah, Elvis done that one and Cheap Trick done it. Yeah, you would rock on, John, yeah? On the Love Mix. Hope you like the music so far. Here we go with Cheap Trick.

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3: Good morning, Darlene Jean Leung with ABC News. One Nation's Treasury spokesperson has disparaged the idea of modelling his party's superannuation policy. Under the minor party's proposal, renters or mortgage borrowers would be able to carve off a quarter of their compulsory 12% super payments for up to 3 years to assist with cost of living pressures. Economists have warned the move could be inflationary. Asked repeatedly if One Nation had done modelling on the policy, Barnaby Joyce has told Radio National it wouldn't be necessary.
4: The implications that I have to model you getting your own money, I find a little bit perverse. It is actually your money.
5: So you haven't done any modelling? Just to be clear.
4: Just to be clear that we shouldn't have to model you getting your own money.
3: Australian Border Force says it seized more than 300,000 illegal cigarettes from properties in Darwin and Katherine last month. Officers also confiscated 306 kilograms of loose-leaf tobacco and thousands of vaping devices and nicotine pouches during a series of raids, which occurred over 6 days from the 24th to 29th of August. The raids occurred at car yards, a petrol station and retail stores, as well as a residential property in Stewart Park. A Mexican court has heard witnesses have been intimidated in the lead-up to the trial for three men accused of killing two Australian brothers in Baja California. Carrington Clark reports from Ensenada.
6: It's been a dramatic opening day in what's expected to be a four-week-long trial. After providing its opening statement to the court outlining its case, the prosecution alleged two witnesses were intimidated by people associated with the murder accused. The judge then ordered the three men to be removed from the courtroom. Earlier, the parents of Jake and Callum Robinson came face-to-face for the first time with the men accused of murdering their sons in 2024. They were on a surfing trip to Baja California with an American friend. Carrington Clark, ABC News, Ensenada, Mexico.
3: Australia and Solomon Islands have reached an in-principle agreement on a landmark new treaty. A leaked text message from Australia's High Commissioner to Solomon Islands has revealed the federal government has promised to plough $980 million in additional funding into the Pacific nation. Federal Assistant Treasurer Daniel Molino says Australia wants to build strong relations across the Pacific.
7: We've engaged with a number of our partners across the Pacific Islands. When we came into government, relations with a number of our Pacific Island nations were weak.
3: The federal authority assessing whether buffel grass will be declared a weed of national significance has held meetings in all affected states except the Northern Territory. Emma Masters reports.
8: In late July, the National Biosecurity Committee announced 15 weeds met the criteria to be listed as a priority and therefore a weed of national significance. That list of nominees included buffelgrass, an invasive weed that spread into all states and territories except for Tasmania and the ACT. But the committee said further work was needed to determine if buffel will be added. A working group has been holding stakeholder meetings in all affected states except the Northern Territory. Federal authorities say the working group will refer to the territory's buffel grass strategy and plan.
3: Northern Territory police have seized an orange Ford Falcon after an alleged hooning incident in Alice Springs at the weekend. Police say they were patrolling along the Stewart Highway in Breitling when they saw the car exit Power Street and turn right onto the highway, cutting off another vehicle before accelerating heavily and losing traction. Police stopped the car and seized it under Northern Territory anti-hooning legislation. Overseas, Indonesia's main international airport in the capital and several other key air hubs have reopened after days of closure caused by ash from a volcanic eruption. The Transport Ministry reported that five airports on Java, including Jakarta's, are operating again as Mount Anak Krakatoa calms. Australians were among hundreds of thousands of passengers who have been affected, with Qantas saying a number of its flights had been cancelled. And to sport, St Kilda has confirmed that ruckman Rowan Marshall will seek a move away from the AFL club during the upcoming trade period. 30-year-old Marshall has played 177 games for the Saints after joining the club via the rookie draft in 2017 and has been heavily linked to a move with Geelong. The Saints acquired former Carlton ruckman Tom de Koning last year, which moved Marshall out the number one ruck at St Kilda at times this season. And that's the latest.

Yeah, that was better. Johnny be good there to open the show up there with Chuck Berry there. Yeah, you with Johnny Mawson here. And the next one we go with a bit of guitar man, old Elvis Presley. And we playing all of good old rockin' ones from the olden days right back to the new ones there. Yeah, right up to, all them good rockin' ones there like Poison and Van Halen there. Yeah, let's keep on rockin' them, eh? Let's go with Johnny Mawson.

A long, tall Sally there by Little Richard there. Yeah, you were Johnny Mawson, a.k.a. Rock on, John. Anyway, yeah, it's a bit of Mick Jagger, the crooner of the Rolling Stones. Bit of Harlem Shuffle for you. Yeah, good rock and music for you when you're listening to Bear. Yeah, come on, let's go.

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Gonna pour it off on that wretched piece. I ain't the one. Yeah, good rockin' one back in the 70s. And the next one we'll go with a bit of four guys now that paint their face up there. Kiss. Yeah, Gene Simmons, Paul Stanley, and Peter Chris, and Ace Frehley. Yeah, he's a bit of Detroit rock city. Let's rockin' it up. Come on, you and Johnny Mulls, let's go!

Yes, and a very good morning to the 29 community. How are you up this morning? So it's Delma here, and I'll be broadcasting from now until 12 o'clock. But join me, listen, but people have music and community announcement coming to you live from Burunga Radio on Tipa Network. So that was I'd like to say good morning to Burunga. How are you up this morning? And Beswe, Catherine, Bolmon, Wimo, good morning. And want to say good morning to other community as well. How are you up this morning? So here's Chain Reaction by John Farnham. And the track after that is Lonely River Rhyme by Bobby Helen.

Hi, my name is Bethany O'Sullivan and I work for Roper Gulf Regional Council in Katherine. 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

Robert Ryan, there by Bobby Hellman, and the track you heard earlier, Chain Reaction by John Farnham, coming to you live from Baronga Radio on Tuba Network. So he's Gala Boy by Saltwater Band, and the track after that is Young Turk by Rod Stewart.

0: Hi, this is Missy Higgins for Rad. I see a lot of things at gigs, mostly people having a good time and a few drinks. But what I'd hate to see is someone getting behind the wheel after they'd been drinking. Being even a little bit over the limit makes it too easy to lose control. So if you plan to drink, plan ahead. Arrange a designated driver who won't drink.
1: Rad. Recording artists, actors and athletes against dumb driving.

Yes, and that was Young Turkey by Rod Stewart. And the other track you heard was Gala Boy by Saltwater Band. Coming to you live from 106.1 FM, Barunga Radio on Tiba Network. So I'd like to say good morning again to Barunga. So today, there is Father's Day happening at the school today. So it'll be at 12 p.m. That's when it's going to start. So you're welcome to go over to the school at 12 p.m. for Barunga School Garden. So Father's Day is free garden gift, garden tour and lunch. So that's happening today on Tuesday the 8th of September, and all welcome. So that's going to be happening at 12 p.m. today. So make sure you go there for this Barunga School Garden. So that's today. Yeah, so keep listening to music for this morning. So he's Molly Molly La by B2M. And the track after that is Animal and Blues by Elastic Band.

Consumer Affairs Outreach Officer Janine Dempsey will be visiting Millingimby from Tuesday the 8th to Thursday the 10th of September 2026. Janine will be out in the community to help answer your questions and provide information about consumer issues, including buying goods and services, faulty goods and returns, buying a used car, scams, and renting. If you have a question or need some advice about your rights as a consumer, make sure you come along and have a yarn with Janine. And if you see Janine out and about in Millingimby, say hello. For more information, keep listening in to your local radio. This is a community service announcement for the Millingimby community.

Yes, and that was Animal Land Blues there by Little Stick Band, coming to you live from Baronga Radio on Tiwa Network. So here's Something Been Making Me Blue by Smokey, and the track after that is Monkey and the Turtle by Christine Arnold.

Yes, and that was Monkey and the Turtle there by Christine Anu. And the other track you heard earlier was Something Been Making Me Blue by Smokey, coming to you live from Baronga Radio on Taber Network. So just to remind you, my big in Baronga, so today is Tuesday. Oh, wow. So today it's lady hair training happening at the Yerengulung Rise. So Baronga Hair Salon. Please bring him a model cut, color, start. I mean, already start from 10 a.m. and finish at 2 p.m. and lunch provided. So the training is happening right now at the Yerengulung Rise. Also lunch will be provided, and we have Hearing Australia is coming to Baronga Clinic School and Crate. So that's going to be tomorrow, Wednesday, on the 9th of September. So they'll be coming at you tomorrow. If you need to see hearing doctor, they'll be at the clinic tomorrow. So time now is 11:05. So he's Drove All Night by Celine Dion. And the track after that is Right From The Start by Warwick Bear. And you're listening to Baronga Radio on Tiba Footprint.

Yes, and that was right from the start by Warukbin. The other track you heard, A Drobal Night by Celine Dion. So he's Live It Up by Mental As Anything. And the track after that is Wamawanti by Eriyonga Desert Tiger.

Hi, my name is Asman Turner from Manavira. I'd like to shout out to all my mob from Alice Springs, Arinda Mob, Central Arinda, Eastern Arinda, and Western Arinda. When you're out in the hotties, always wear a protective hat and always drink plenty of water. Don't work too hard. And

Yes, and that was Wama Wantide by Eriyonga Desert Tiger. And the other track you heard was Live It Up by Mental as Anything. So here's the Bellamy Brothers, I Need More of You. And the track after that is Telephone by Eastern Aranda Band.

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3: 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Now, hold on, my name.

Yes, and that was Telephone there by East Aranda Band. And the other track earlier you heard was I Need More of You by Bellamy Brothers. Coming to you live from Baronga Radio on Tuba Network. So here's All or Nothing by Cher. The track after that is World Turning by Yotiyeli.

This is Ram Bemuri, Associate Professor of Economics at Charles Darwin University. 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

0: you've got.
1: Yes, and that was World Turning by Yachty Indy. And the other track you heard was All or Nothing by Chew. So he's Miss Me Blind by Culture Club. The track after that is Banyardi by Nathan Fijo and Brendan Rodema. Coming to you live from Barocco Radio TV Network.
2: Miss Me.

Yes, and that was Manya Didier by Nathan Fillo and Brandon Rodema. And the other track you heard is by Culture Club, Miss Me Blind. So here's Some Girls by Racy. The track after that is Struggle by Black Rock Band.

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So don't forget, there is a Father's Day is happening today at Buranga School at 12 p.m. So free garden gift, garden tour, and lunch will be happening as well at the school today at 12 p.m. Yala Buranga. So thank you, Mob. And I guess I'll be playing the last two songs. So he's Higher and Higher by Jimmy Barnes. And the last song is Common Future by Black Blue Music. Ma Bobo.

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1: Good afternoon, Darlene Jean Wong with ABC News. The Northern Territory Deputy Chief Minister has spruced Beetaloo Digital's plans for a hyperscale data centre to be built near Darwin without publicly disclosing his sister-in-law works at the firm. Jack Hislop reports.
2: Earlier this year, the NT government granted

0: granted Beetaloo Digital exclusive rights to 185 hectares of government land to build a $40 billion data centre. And while NT Deputy Chief Minister Gerard Mailey championed the move, he did not publicly disclose his sister-in-law works at the firm. Bethany Mailey has a strategic engagement role at Beetaloo Digital, which wants to build the hyperscale data centre near Darwin. Mr. Mailey and Bethany Mailey say they have made all the required disclosures to the NT government and Beetaloo Digital. The Centre for Public Integrity says the disclosures should have been made public or else risk eroding the community's trust in the data centre project.
1: The federal government has slammed One Nation's proposed changes to superannuation as irresponsible, warning it could leave Australians worse off in retirement. The minor party wants to allow any renter or mortgage holder to carve out a quarter of their 12% super payments for up to 3 years. One Nation leader Pauline Hanson has pitched the move as a way to help Australians with cost of living challenges. But Assistant Treasurer Daniel Molino says One Nation is asking Australians to steal from their future.
2: Superannuation is there for people to have a more dignified retirement. It's a key pillar of our system. It means that people will be more self-reliant, will have more certainty in their retirement.
1: Australian Border Force has conducted a week of action against illicit tobacco in WA and the Northern Territory, resulting in 15 temporary closure orders. Callum Lidlow reports.
3: Border Force, as part of the National Disruption Group, carried out Operation Tempest late last month, raiding 66 retail outlets across Perth, Darwin, Katherine and Margaret River. The raids resulted in the seizure of more than 1.7 million illicit cigarettes, nearly 10,000 vaping devices and half a tonne of loose-leaf tobacco. Locations raided included tobacconists, convenience stores, car yards and barbershops. Border Force says its officers also found a shipping container of illicit tobacco on a semi-rural property in Maridgenup, in Perth's outer suburbs. WA Police Detective Inspector Anna Shaw says the operation proves the effectiveness of collaborative law enforcement.
1: A murder trial in Mexico for three men accused of killing Australian brothers Jake and Callum Robinson 2 years ago has heard from its first witnesses. Carrington Clark reports from Ensenada.
4: The court has suppressed the name of the first witness called, but says he is the son of a former girlfriend of one of the men standing trial for the murders of the two brothers and their American friend Carter Road. His evidence places the three men accused, along with a fourth man, at the scene of the crime at the time it took place, and he says he also heard a gunshot followed by shouting. He's also claimed that people connected to the accused have attempted to intimidate him out of testifying. Carrington Clark, ABC News, Ensenada.
1: The EU says it will give Greenland $320 million over the next 2 years amid US President Donald Trump's threat to annex the world's largest island. Greenland is an autonomous territory of Denmark and has considerable untapped mineral wealth. Mr. Trump insists it should belong to the United States, but Greenland and Denmark say it's not up for grabs. During a visit to Greenland, EU Chief Ursula von der Leyen says Europe has made a choice.
5: The choice to be more present and to be more engaged in Greenland and in the Arctic.
1: The curator of the Desert Mob Art Festival says a group of artists from Yulamu community northeast of Alice Springs will be making their debut with an exhibition at this year's festival. 2026 marks 35 years since the Araluen Art Centre first hosted the festival, which will feature works from 14 Aboriginal-owned and run art centres. Hetty Perkins says most art centres under DesArt have exhibited every year since its inception, but for some it will be their first time.
6: For instance, we have membership of DesArt that haven't participated in Desert Mob before in the exhibition program anyway. And so this year we're really delighted that Inkerini artists from Yulamu are making their debut at Desert Mob.
1: And in the weather today, Darwin mostly sunny, reaching 33 degrees, Katherine a top of 38 degrees, Tennant Creek reaching 36, and Alice Springs partly cloudy, a top of 33 degrees. And that's the latest from...

Everybody's quick to point their fingers at what they think is causing the problem. What they don't see is what they won't see, my friend.

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0: And that was Learn Yourself by the Beautiful Girls. You have Indies Mix on the TV radio with a special guest. This is my friend Isla.
1: Hi everyone.
0: She'll be playing some of her own music today on the mix, so I hope you like it. You have Tiba, and this next song is
1: Lamar the Ocean by the Beautiful Girls.

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0: Consumer Affairs Outreach Officer Janine Dempsey will be visiting Millingimby from Tuesday the 8th to Thursday the 10th of September 2026. 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And if you see Janine out and about in Millingimby, say hello. For more information, keep listening in to your local radio. This is a community service announcement for the Millingimby community.
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That was You've Got the Love by Florence and the Machine. You have Indy and Isla on the Tipper Radio, and this next song is Who's Your Boyfriend by Royal Otis.

0: 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But safety must always come first. Before heading out, always check the weather conditions and marine forecast from the Bureau of Meteorology. 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Be croc-wise. In the top end, saltwater crocodiles inhabit many waterways. Keep your arms and legs inside the boat. Avoid cleaning fish at the boat ramps and stay well back from the water's edge. Never overload your boat and always let someone know where you're going and when you plan to return. Avoid alcohol when operating a vessel. Boating under the influence is dangerous and illegal. Respect the water, respect the conditions, and respect each other. Stay safe on Territory waters.
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1: Yes, sir. 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Nightcliff Sports Club seems to be more here than expected.
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Good afternoon. Welcome to 106.1 TIBA Radio here in Wad Air. You've got afternoon to the Andy. It's great to be back. We've been away for a couple of days. Just lots of things happening in community. Some really good stuff. Probably not so great stuff, but it's really good to be back. Hoping to get some of our crew, probably not going to be on today. They're all off doing a fantastic mental health program, some training that'll take them for today and tomorrow, which is fantastic. It'll be great, and you know, gives them arms in with some more skills to be able to, when they go out and doing some more of their youth activities out there. So this is fantastic, and more opportunity we can get our crew to get some training, some vital training and stuff like that. It's fantastic. So anywho, but tomorrow we'll have Matty McCormack from Naja. He will come on and he'll chat all things Naja, which is great. And we've also got our some requests and some community notices and messages. Anywho, righto, well, we just started off that there with a little bit of Deja Vu from Iron Maiden. We've got a couple of songs coming up in this next block, a little bit of Rage Against the Machine, but coming up next is Queen. 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

You're listening to Renegades of Funk by Rage Against the Machine. Welcome back to 106.1 TV Radio here in Mod Air. Well, like I said before, we've got a lot of our staff are out doing a mental health training course for the next 2 days, which is fantastic. And hopefully we'll get them to come in maybe on Wednesday and Thursday, Thursday and possibly Friday, maybe have a chat about some of the stuff that they learned and some of the skills that they learned and some of the things that they can sort of pass on to anyone in the community who is who would like to learn. It's really important. The mental health is really, really important. We talk about a lot of sort of the physical health issues that we have. And, you know, the clinic, we've got a lot of sort of stuff there, but we don't do enough of the mental health stuff. And so this would be great. It's great to see our staff, be trained up, some new skills, and it'll come in very, very handy. So anyone who wants to learn anything about that, please come in and see us, and then we'll pass on what knowledge we have. Righto, we're going to keep going with a few more songs, and then I'll come back and chat later on. We've got a couple of requests. So we've got one from Tulia from NIAA. I'll play hers later on. She sent me a long list of requests, so I will try and get as much as those on over the next week or two, which would be great. Anyone else who's got any songs, please come in and see me. Send me an email, flick me a text, just come and knock on the door, and we'll see if we can find as much as we can. Hopefully you all had a great weekend. I know I did, especially after the Hawkers had a great win on Thursday night. I'm sorry, all you Docker fans, but you know, Wolfie time, it's a crock. Don't believe it. But it was a great weekend. Great, I was in Darwin for the weekend to be able to catch up with Carla and do a few things. So, and then we drove back yesterday on the road that is actually in really good nick. So congratulations to the West Daily and the Murren Mob who are doing the road at the moment. It's in really good condition. It's actually, there's no boggy stuff, it's a bit of sand, a few little things, but it's in great nick. It's probably the best nick it's been in for a long time. So congratulations to those all involved. Okay, coming up next, we've got a little bit of Ginger, but up next is Led Zeppelin and some very important health messages. You're listening to 106.1 Tiber Radio. What air?

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What air?

Welcome back. You're listening to 106.1 TV Radio here in Modair. That was Bon Jovi, and that song goes out to my man Matty McCormack, our Naja dude, who will be in tomorrow to talk all things Naja and stuff like that, which would be great. And between now and then, if anyone's got any questions regarding housing or sort of car loans or any of that sort of stuff, any issues that you've got, any people in the community have got any sort of challenges or any issues or questions I'd like to ask Matt, either come and see me or even pop in tomorrow when he's actually here. We can get you on the radio and you can have a bit of a chat. We can have a bit of a discussion live, which would be great. Okay, coming up next is another request. This one's up. This one's for Tulia. From NIAA, who we do a lot of work with. They're a fantastic crew and they support all things community-based. Sensational. She's been saying, you've got to get some of these songs on for me. So I've gone through your list and I'm going to go with the one at the top. So this one goes out to Tulia and the NIAA crew. This is Finally by CC Peniston. 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

0: Oh, those Russians.
1: Welcome back to 106.1 Tiber Radio here in What Air. That was Boney M with Rasputin. That's it. That's the end of the show. We will be back tomorrow. We will be back for the rest of this week. So we should be back up and running. Like I said, I apologize for last week. We were sort of off and on and off and on, and there was lots of sort of stuff happening, and we had staff doing some training, and there was just some challenges in community that stopped us from being able to do what we were doing. But we are back. We would really love to have as many local people cruise on in, say hello, jump on the radio for a chat, give us some songs that you want us to play for you, some requests, services out there with any messages or dates or any sort of...

Rightio, that there, of course, was BB King joining us with Let's Do the Boogie. All right, we are going to do a little R&B mixtape today. So we got a little rhythm, got a little blues, and we got a little, you'll see what's coming up shortly. The time now, of course, is 5 minutes past 2 o'clock on this gorgeous sunshiny Tuesday, the 8th of September, folks. You're listening to T-Bar, your voice in the bush. With me, Polly, and I got a great range of R&B, but you know what? Let's do some less talking and some more music. So here we go. We're going to kick off with Mary J. Blige. We've also got Ryan Lewis and, of course, some Usher as well.

What?

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0: Yo, way, say you got here. You're now tuned into T Bar Radio, your voice in the bush. Yo, way.
1: Which way? That way. I still put on for the north to the sky. I'm in the bay. 4K, all day.
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Deborah Conway joining us with Now That We Are Part. We're doing something a little different today, folks. We're doing a little R&B. And just so we're clear, when I talk about R&B, I'm talking about rhythm and blues, not rubbish and bulldust. So that's exactly what we're going to do on this mixtape. We are going to go old school and we are going to play rhythm and blues. Up next, we've got Whitney Houston, who of course is going to join us with one of her best-selling tracks that she actually writ and released when she starred in the movie The Bodyguard with the one and only Kevin Costner. This particular song, along with a couple others, Whitney Houston actually wrote and rehearsed and did specifically for this movie. And here we go with Queen of the Night. We're also chucking in with the Blended Lines. This will be done by Robin Thicke. And of course, Ali Green is going to join us with Let's Stay Together. So like I said, sit back, relax, and let's go old school with some rhythm and blues.

0: Let's stay together there with Al Green. Radio up next, we got some Mariah Carey, who of course is going to join us with We Belong Together. This will be followed by Maxwell, who's joining us with This Woman's Work. We're also chucking in some Chubby Chucker, who of course is going to join us with The Twist. So like I said, this mixtape is a combination of both rhythm and blues. All right, and we're gonna go a little old school, as not just the ones that everyone else pretty much knows. We're gonna chuck in some. I guarantee you may not know it when you it first kicks off, but I promise when the chorus kicks in, you will know the songs. Okay, let's kick off, shall we?
1: Hey, what's up? This is Gwenf speaking for Rad. You think you can drive properly after you've had a few drinks? I don't think so. Give up the keys. Choose a designated driver. Music lives, so should you.
2: Get a girl, get a girl, get a girl. To the front, to the side, to the back, but don't
3: worry. Rad. Recording artists, actors, and athletes against dumb driving.
2: I know he thinks you're fun and stuff, but does he know how to wind you up?

0: That there, of course, was the twist that was done with Chubby Chucker. Chubby Chucker. Ugh, everything's coming out wrong. It's getting towards the end of the day. Right, for those of you who only just tuned in, you are listening to Tiva, your voice in the bush, folks. And this is the Polly G mixtape. And we're doing a little R&B today. So stay tuned, because up next, we have exactly that. Next, joining us with Too Close. This will be done by That Girl, which of course is done by the one and only unmistakable Stevie Wonder. And of course, we're chucking in some Buddy Lewis, who will join us with Mirror on the Wall. And for those of you, like I said, who've only just tuned in, we are doing rhythm and blues. So when I think of R&B, that's precisely what I'm thinking. Rhythm and blues, not rhythm and bull dust. All right. So let's kick off. We still have Too Close coming up with Next. So stay tuned, folks. The time now, of course, is 5 minutes. Sorry, that's 4 minutes till three.
1: Hey, you see those fellas?
2: Yeah, what are they doing?
1: I don't know.
2: Should we ask them if they got a permit? Maybe we should take a photo of the rego.
1: Yeah, that's a good idea. And then we can send it in to the police, or rangers, or NLC.
2: Yeah, let's do that.
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0: Creep with TLC. Rightio, still to come. We have Prince joining us with When Doves Cry. We got Monica who's joining us with Like This and Like That. And of course, we got some Drake coming up shortly, joining us with One Dance. All right, let's kick off.
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0: Hey, this is Brody Carroll from Waratah Football Club for Rad. 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And if they injure themselves, or even die, would that affect you? 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

And of course, we got So Gone. I do hope you're enjoying today's lineup of mixed music. We're doing a variety of mixed R&B. And for those of you who are not sure, like, that's not R&B. Yes, it is. R&B is rhythm and blues. I don't know what many of the younger generation today consider to be R&B, except for me personally. I think it's rubbish, but that's my two cents. So we are going to do, like I said, a range of mixed R&B music. So let's see how many of these you actually know or how many you actually remember and your brain's going, what? This is really R&B? Yes. All right. Here is Please, Mr. Postman.

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This is Darcy, coming to you live from Teba Radio, broadcasting across 29 remote Indigenous communities. Teba is your voice in the bush.

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1: That was Monica with Saigon. Still to come, we got some Diana Ross and the Supremes who are going to join us with Endless Love. And we've also got Alicia Keys, who's going to join us with the track of Fallen.
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0: was Alicia Keys joining us with Fallen. Rightio, we are going to change the pace a little here with our R&B. We have Michael Jackson coming up to join us with Rock With You. We're also chucking in Jagged Edge, who of course is joining us with Let's Get Married. We're chucking in some more Michael Jackson, who's going to join us with Billie Jean, and Toni Braxton will wrap things up as she gives us He Wasn't Man Enough For Me. I do hope you are enjoying listening today's mixtape, as we did a little rhythm and blues and try to mix in as many different ones to really show that there is more R&B than what you actually think. And so many songs here, I'm sure you would have heard it and go, it's not R&B, but I guarantee you it is. For those of you who are not familiar with R&B, it is actually rhythm and blues. If you pay attention and listen, you'll realise it and pick it up exactly how many songs have actually got the bit of blues in it, right down to even country blues, to blues rock and blues easy listening. It'll really blow you away. All right, that's enough from me. Like I said, I do hope you've enjoyed listening to the Polly G mixtape, as we did a lot of R&B today. Stay tuned, though, because we still have plenty more music lined up to keep you entertained on such a lovely Tuesday afternoon. Thank you for listening. You're listening to Tiva, your voice in the bush. And this is Polly G signing out. Laters.
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Hey, Tabitha May here from Palmers and Magpies for RAD. In AFL, there's simply no room for excuses. If I mess up during a game, then I have to cop it. But away from the footy field, some people think excuses are okay, especially when they get caught speeding. Excuses like, I'm late for training, or I'm rushing to get home because the ice cream's melting. They're just not on. There's no room for excuses in football, and there's definitely no room for excuses on the road. Speeding. There's no future in it.

0: Hey, you see those fellas?
1: Yeah, what are they doing?
0: I don't know.
1: Should we ask them if they got a permit? Maybe we should take a photo of the rego.
0: Yeah, that's a good idea. And then we can send it in to the police, or rangers, or NLC.
1: Yeah, let's do that.
2: 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For further information, go to nlc.org.au/permits.
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My name's Malati Yunipingo. I'm from a little community called Ski Beach. That's in Nirrumboy in Gulf Peninsula. And you're listening to Tiba Radio. I am Malati Yunipingo. Over and out. Bubu.

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7: 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I'm from Menangrita.

0: Crocodiles are a part of our life. 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They don't just stay in the water. Always go hunting or fishing together. Don't go alone. 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They are very territorial and they are getting cheeky. 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'Cause real love, it takes some time. A good heart is
1: hard to find. Like a diamond in the rough. Hey, this is Peggy Newman and you're listening

0: Let's go.
1: Hola, Adam from Peking Duck here for Rad. We see a lot of our fans do a lot of crazy things at our shows, but it's always in the name of fun. 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But whatever you do, don't make the next gig your last.
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0: Hello, Javi. What do you mean by Blanga Mia?
1: Oh, this is Mary G. They call him. What a ya?
0: What kind of him? Javi, he guru on Jaran Lobra?
1: Well, Devin Jay, proper good singer, did you?
0: They reckon he's a proper Kaya Yulguman. He's a proper Lobra Jaran. You're going to spend them Jaran money, Blanga Mia, and I don't want to wait them Jaran.
1: Well, man, we've been spending my money. It's an Mary G making all the money.
0: Well, go on then, my boy. You put him in lamb.
2: Hello, everybody. This is my first CD, my very first album, and I hope that you are happy you own one. And I hope that you get value for money, because I put a lot of work into this album, and it's a good music, good songs. It's me, Mary G. What a ya.

0: dalam dalam lami break in one. 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I go on all over the place.
1: Look like they're going backwards this month.
0: Well, something happening, Lem. I go on all over the place. Oh, breaking down, Nadian. We'll have to beat him.
1: Well, let him go. Must be we'll get better. If we don't get better, we'll chuck him away.
2: Oh, my God. Where? Bamba! Bamba! God, I have to get a real band. Maybe Bamba can sect him and get a new band for me.
3: Hello, Atsik.
2: Hello? Mary, get out here. Can I speak to Bamba, please?
3: Hello, Land Council.
2: Yeah, Mary, get out here. Can I speak to Bamba, please?
4: Hello, Magwara Books.
2: Hello, can I speak to Bamba, please?
3: Middle Bay Community.
2: Yeah, Mary, get out here. Can I speak to Bamba, please?
3: Hang on.
4: Yeah.
2: Bamba, come on, Minigo Bush. We go along the Beagle Bay Road.
5: 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And you know I'm here to stay, cause me, if I was the
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0: Hello, my name is Tobias Roberts, and I'm a bass player for Jubi Band.
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2: 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I'm the lead singer for Jubi Band.
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0: 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In the top end, saltwater crocodiles inhabit many waterways. Keep your arms and legs inside the boat. Avoid cleaning fish at the boat ramps and stay well back from the water's edge. 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Avoid alcohol when operating a vessel. Boating under the influence is dangerous and illegal. Respect the water, respect the conditions, and respect each other. Stay safe on Territory waters.
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gather round people and I'll tell you a story. 200 years of history that's falsified. British invaders that we remember as heroes. Are you ready to tell the other side? We start our story in 1493 with a piece of paper called the Doctrine of Discovery, invoked by Pope Alexander VI. Without this good Christian, our story don't exist.

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The same tactics were used by Columbus. It's how today Australia claims Terra Nullius, 'cause on that paper the Pope did write that you're only human if you've been saved by Christ. And if there are no Christians in sight, the land you stumble on becomes your God-given right.

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1: They not like us. They not like us. They not like us. They not like us. They not like us. They not like us.

Jason Lord here, former Australian boxing champion for RAD. We often hear about people being injured or killed because of drink driving and the effect it can have on our mob. But we rarely talk about drink walking, which can also hurt people. People often think if they've been on the grog and they walk along the road, they'll be fine. Like, no worries, you know. But keep away from the road. It can be really, really dangerous. Get a friend, a family member, a bro, or a sis to help you, because all we want is to get your mob home safe.

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0: Hey, Steve Smith here from the Palmerston Raiders for Rad. In rugby league, you have to be 100% focused whenever you play. Texting during a game would be extremely dangerous. Yet, people text and drive and think they're okay. Think they're in control of a vehicle that can crash in a split second through not paying attention. Think again. Texting while driving is simply not worth it. Pull over where it's safe and then text your mates or read your SMSs. Stop texts, stop wrecks.
1: It's Mr. 305 checking in for the remix. You know they had that 75 Street Brazil. Well, this year's gonna be called Gaiocho. Que hola, gata, que hola, omega. And this how we gonna do it. Dale!

0: And here, at this local watering hole, we observe mighty tigers in their natural habitat.
1: Located in the northern suburbs, you won't want to miss steak night and burger nights, $1 games of pool, special events and beverage deals. All for $1 a year membership. 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That's 89853121 for more information.
0: Yes, sir. Well, right then. Well, there you have it. Nightcliff Sports Club seems to be more here than expected.
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0: Hi, I'm Tommy Gunn from the Northern Sharks for RAD. Playing a sport like rugby league means setting the right example. And it's not just about how players focus and behave during a game, it's also about their actions and behaviour afterwards. That includes things like drink driving, drug driving, and driver distraction. No one can perform properly if they're under the influence or distracted. So make sure you consider the consequences before getting behind the wheel and you reduce the risk of something bad happening.
1: A message from RAD.

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1: The eagle's flying round and round to keep my 2 feet firmly on the ground. Now I can't fly, but I'm telling you, I could run the pants off a kangaroo. But he can't fly, but I'm telling you, I can run the pants off a kangaroo.
2: 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It's John Williamson here. You're listening to my mate, T-Bar.

0: Here's Braden McLean from the Tiwi Bombers for RAD.
1: If you're one of those people who doesn't drink and drive, you're probably tuning out right now, thinking, this doesn't really affect me. 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And if they injure themselves or die, would that affect you? Could you live with your decision? Mates don't let their mates drink drive.
0: A message from RAD.

We're going to Melbourne. 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To see my nans that are very nice.

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0: Hi, this is Aaron Pedersen for RAD. Acting is something I love doing. It's my career and one of the most important things in my life. But nothing's more important than life itself. 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So if you think you're going to have a few drinks, plan ahead. 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

But thank you. In the big city like New York, this happens all the time. And this song is all about it. It's called Dog Eat Dog.

0: Bush Band's Bash is happening again on Sunday, the 13th of September at Telegraph Station. The concert will kick off from 3:30pm to 9:30pm. 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

Once a jolly swagman camped by the billabong, under the shade of a coolibah tree. 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

Friday night from 8 to 9pm. Take the journey from bush tracks to city streets, from Tiwi to Out Groot, and all the way down to Alice Springs. 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

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Covering 30 plus remote Indigenous Aboriginal communities across the top end of Australia. Ungurugul, Baranga, Beswick, Borroloola, Bulman, Galiwinku, Gapuyak, Kalkarindji, Dagaragu, Milikapiti, Milingimbi, Minjilang, Nayu, Nukor, Numbulwa, Gunbalanya Owen Pelly, Palampa, Pepe Manati, Perlin Gimpi, Umbakumba, Warawi, Yerkala. 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
1: 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If you enjoy a drink when you go out, then keep it simple. 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So try this. Either drink or drive. 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That way, you'll make the road a safer place for all of us.
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0: Hi, this is John Mayer for Rad. Music is one of the most important things in my life, but nothing is more important than life itself. When you drink, then drive, you're risking your life and the lives of everybody on the road. 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Remember, friends don't let friends drink drive.
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1: In the AFL, like any sport, success depends as much as what you do before the game as well as what you do during it. 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

0: 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Mara!
1: 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I'm from a little community called Ski Beach. That's in Nelonboy in Gulf Peninsula. And you're listening to Tiba Radio. I am Malati Inapingo. All way and out. Boop, boop.

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DJ Tamoka. Hey, thanks for tuning in to Tiba Radio across our 29 communities in our Tiba footprint. 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
1: 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Texting during a game would be extremely dangerous. Yet people text and drive and think they're okay. Think they're in control of a vehicle that can crash in a split second through not paying attention. Think again. Texting while driving is simply not worth it. 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

Hey, Jess Harnischweger here from the West Football Club for RAD. 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Texting during a game would be extremely dangerous. Yet people text and drive and think they're okay. Think they're in control of a vehicle that can crash in a split second through not paying attention. Think again. Texting while driving is simply not worth it. Pull over where it's safe and then text your mates or read your SMSs. Stop texts, stop wrecks.

Hi, my name is Esmond Turner from Menangrita. I'd like to shout out to all my mob from Alice Springs, Arinda mob, Central Arinda, Eastern Arinda, and Western Arinda. When you're out in the hot heat, always wear a protective hat and always drink plenty of water. 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

0: Hey, Charlie Smith here from the Nycliffe Cricket Club for RAD. Cricket is a true team sport. When you're a part of a team, you support each other, back each other up, and do whatever it takes to help a teammate who's in trouble. So if you're with someone who's been drinking, don't let them get behind the wheel. Take the keys and call a cab, arrange a rideshare or a sober bob, because mates don't let a mates drink drive.
1: RAD. Recording artists, actors and athletes against dumb driving.
2: Well, I was hitching a ride on the Great Northern Highway when a young jackaroo that

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I've been to like the big ones and small ones and old and new, 'cause I've been everywhere.

Hey, Blake Clowner here from Nightcliff Tigers for Rad. 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Dumb. 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So what makes you think you can do those things when you're behind the wheel? 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

0: Thank you very much.
1: Hey, Aaron Kernoth here from the Darwin Brothers for RAD. 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What will you do to reduce the number of people who have lost their lives on our roads to zero?
2: A message from RAD.

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In your heart you no longer want to live. 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

0: 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I'm Beyonce.
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Just when you

a ukulele. 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

0: Hey, Caleb Nicky here from Darwin Brothers for RAD. More than 500 people a year are seriously injured on Territory roads. When you think about it, that's over 500 people dealing with critical injuries, physical scarring, relationship breakdowns, loss of employment, and not being able to do the things that they love, like playing sport. You can't control what another driver may do on the road, but you can control what you do when you get behind the wheel.
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0: Shh, dude, no. 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

0: Vote in the Mulka by-election. You are choosing the person who will represent Mulka in the Northern Territory Parliament. Today, the mobile voting team is visiting Gallawinku After School Activity Centre near the church from 8 a.m. to 4:30 p.m. Millingimby Sports and Recreational Hall, 8:15 a.m. to 4:15 p.m. Tomorrow, Thursday the 10th of September, the mobile voting team will be visiting the Millingimby Sports and Recreational Hall from 8 a.m. to 2 p.m. Gallawinku After School Activity Centre near the church from 8 a.m. to 4:30 p.m. You can also vote at the Nullarbor Town Hall or apply to vote by post. Remote schedules may change. For up-to-date information, visit the ntec.nte.gov.au or call the NT Electoral Commission on 1800 698 683. That's 1800 698 683. Voting is compulsory.
1: Hi, my name is Asmund Turner from Manorita. I'd like to shout out to all my mob from Alice Springs, Arinda Mob, Central Arinda, Eastern Arinda and Western Arinda. When you're out in the hot heat, always wear a protective hat and always drink plenty of water. Don't work too hard and stay safe on the road.

0: from Israeli settlements.
1: Good morning, Darlene Jean Leung with ABC News. An independent Northern Territory politician has called for greater transparency around industry lobbying following revelations the Deputy Chief Minister's sister-in-law works for a company that's benefited from a recent government deal. The NT government signed a deal with Beetaloo Digital in July, giving them exclusive rights to 185 hectares of government land at Waddell to build a $40 billion data centre. Mr. Maley and Bethany Maley have made all the required disclosures to the NT government and Beetaloo Digital. Justine Davis says public trust in politicians is being undermined.
2: So it's just not good enough to have someone who's the Deputy Chief Minister having a close relative in a senior role in the company that's going to be benefiting from the deals that this government is signing off on.
1: Northern Territory Police say a person at the Alice Springs Correctional Centre has died in custody overnight. Acting Senior Sergeant George Siolka says the death was not suspicious, but a crime scene was established as part of due process. He says more information about the person deceased will be released later.
3: There's been an incident at the correctional facility which occurred last night. A person was pronounced deceased or was located. CPR was undertaken on this individual, and as a result, this person has passed away.
1: Israel has responded angrily after the UK accused Israeli settlers in the occupied West Bank of ethnic cleansing of Palestinians and slapped sanctions on them. Middle East correspondent Matthew Doran says Israel has announced a number of countermeasures.
4: The first one is a decision by the Israeli government to force the closure of the British consulate in occupied East Jerusalem. In addition to that, there is also an announcement that certain UK politicians will be banned from entering Israel. They include the former British Labour leader, Jeremy Corbyn, a man who has been accused repeatedly and relentlessly by the Jewish community of presiding over significant anti-Semitism during his time in office. There are other politicians on that list as well.
1: Australian students have recorded their lowest ever scores in reading and mathematics in an international test running for 25 years. The specialist reporting team's Miwa Bloomer reports.
5: Every 3 years, 15-year-olds from roughly 90 countries around the world sit the PISA exam. This year, Australian students improved marginally in science but recorded their lowest ever scores in reading and mathematics. Jonas Bertling from the Australian Council for Educational Research said Australian students still performed above the OECD average in all subjects.
6: While we see some declines in the long run, we're still a very strong country.
5: Australian students were ranked 10th in the world in science and reading and 16th in mathematics.
1: Researchers testing how artificial intelligence can predict deaths in intensive care say the system can work without using patients' personal information. The Charles Darwin University study found two machine learning models could predict ICU mortality with about 98% accuracy, while also identifying health conditions linked to that risk. CDU adjunct professor Nusha Shafiabadi says the model instead relies on patients' recorded health data.
7: There is no risk for the personal data being exposed because this program didn't use any personal information for the patients, just the issues related to their health.
1: The Amateur Fishermen's Association of the Northern Territory says the Nightcliff Jetty in Darwin will reopen in November following months of upgrades. The jetty closed for repair works in May and was scheduled to reopen in July. AFENT Chief Executive David Chiravolo says more repairs are needed than anticipated.
8: The jetty's actually turned out to be significantly more damaged and rust affected than was initially anticipated. So the contractor is having to work through diligently, section by section, and get it signed off by the engineers so that they can bring it up to scratch. And it is unfortunately taking longer than was forecast.
1: And the mountain biking sport coordinator at the Alice Springs Masters Games says his heart is with mountain biking. The 40th anniversary of the Games will start in just over a month. Nick Batar is encouraging people to register to play their sport, among which he says mountain biking is his favourite.
9: There's nothing quite like the efficiency and speed you get from a road bike, but my heart is in the hills, on the single track and out in the rocks and roots, because we get to enjoy this beautiful outback we have right here.
1: Briefly in the weather, Darwin a top of 33 degrees today, Katherine reaching 37, Tennant Creek a top of 35 and Alice Springs a top of 25 degrees.
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10: A look at the weather for Wednesday the 9th of September. A ridge of high pressure extends across the northeastern districts east of the trough over WA. The ridge will strengthen over the next few days as a high pressure system crosses south of the NT. A slight chance of showers about the western top end, coast and the northeast Arnhem and eastern Carpentaria districts today, with a slight to medium chance of showers and thunderstorms in the Tanami, far southwest Gregory and southwest Simpson districts, increasing to a high chance over the Lasalle and southwest Tanami districts. Chance of morning fog in the eastern Carpentaria and north and east Arnhem districts, mostly sunny elsewhere, with light to moderate southeast to northeasterly winds tending moderate to fresh and gusty south of Tennant Creek. Forecast for Darwin, sunny with winds north to northeasterly at 15 to 20 kilometres, and we're expecting a top today of 33 degrees.

5 years are welcome to attend. 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Being a Wednesday, it's all happening today at the Palms and Child and Family Centre Community Room. It's Baby Play to Learn. That's right, Baby Play to Learn with families with infants 0 to 12 months every Wednesday morning from 9 to 11am in the Community Room, Palms and Child and Family Centre, 2 Brennan Court, Farrer. So there you go. That is what is happening there. Also, Mobile Specialist Healthcare Provider Heart of Australia has expanded their operations to the Northern Territory to deliver access to the National Lung Cancer Screening Program. And they've already visited communities such as Jabiru, Manangreta, Melingimbi, Gelawinku, Elingula. They're currently at Warramyunga up until the 18th of September, and then they head to Wadair from the 21st of September to the 1st of October. If you're 50 to 70 years old and have a history of smoking, please speak to your healthcare provider or GP to get your referral. So there you go. Okay, you're going to keep that country feel happening right now with a bit of Ernest Roger Blair Jr. When We Didn't Know, and Amber Lawrence with a new one from her. That's Cowgirl. That's Cowgirl to me. Get it out. Here we go. You are tuned in to Mornings with AC on the TV Network. Your voice in the bush.

0: Vote in the Mulka by-election. You are choosing the person who will represent Mulka in the Northern Territory Parliament. Today, the mobile voting team is visiting Galawinku After School Activity Centre near the church from 8 a.m. to 4:30 p.m. Milligimbi Sports and Recreational Hall, 8:15 a.m. to 4:15 p.m. Tomorrow, Thursday the 10th of September, the mobile voting team will be visiting the Milligimbi Sports and Recreational Hall from 8 a.m. to 2 p.m. Galawinku After School Activity Centre near the church from 8 a.m. to 4:30 p.m. You can also vote at the Nullarbor Town Hall or apply to vote by post. 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That's 1800 698 683. Voting is compulsory.
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Yeah, there you go. 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RSVP Strong Steps on 0889833413. That's 0889833413. Might pay to give them a call once again on 0889833413 just to see if spots are available. 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So there you go. That is what is happening there today, celebrating Women's Health Week. It is Wednesday the 9th of September, and on this day, Hugh Grant was born in London, England in 1960. He's 66 today. His films include Four Weddings and a Funeral, The Remains of the Day, Mickey Blue Eyes, Notting Hill, Bridget Jones' Diary, plus the sequel, Music and Lyrics, which features Grant singing, and Florence Foster Jenkins. So there you go. He also starred in the 2024 horror film Hereditic and appeared in Wonka. Adam Sandler, also born on this day in Brooklyn, New York in 1966, is 60 today. He starred in Happy Gilmore in 96 and the 2025 sequel, The Wedding Singer, The Waterboy, Big Daddy, Little Nicky, Anger Management, 51st Dates, Bedtime Stories, Grown Ups, and the sequel, and Murder Mystery. So there you go. Shane Crawford, born in Mount Barker, South Australia, 1974, is 52 today. Ex-AFL player and TV presenter, the former Hawthorn club captain, was the winner of the AFL Brownlow Medal back in 1999. Michael Bublé, born in British Columbia, Canada, in 1975, is 51 today. Canadian crooner, jazz singer, and actor. His album, Call Me Irresponsible, was the best-selling album in Australia back in 2007. Katie Steele, born in Perth, WA, in 1985, is 41. Australian singer. She's the lead vocalist and guitarist with the band Little Birdie. So there you go. Tim Omaji, born in Nigeria in 1987, is 39 today. Nigerian-born Australian singer, songwriter and dancer, formerly known as Timomatic. He rose to fame as the contestant on So You Think You Can Dance and Australia's Got Talent. His debut single was Set It Off, made number 2 on the local chart in 2011, and in 2015 he made number 3 with Parachute. And Lauren Daigle, born in Lafayette, Louisiana in 1991, is 35 today. U.S. gospel singer, songwriter. Her 2018 album, Look Up Child, debuted at number 3 on the U.S. Billboard 200 chart, becoming the highest charting Christian album by a woman in over 20 years. So there you go. Also on this day, Elvis Presley appeared on The Ed Sullivan Show for the first time back in 1956. The Green Hornet, starring Van Williams, debuted on U.S. television back in 1966. The late Bruce Lee played Cato, the Green Hornet's offsider. Jimmy Barnes' album Two Fires made number 1 on Australian album charts back in 1990. Cameron Smith broke the record for the most NRL games when he played his 356th game for Melbourne Storm back in 2017. He is the NRL's games record holder with 430 matches played, and he's the only player to have played over 400 matches. Future immortal, that is, I reckon, Cameron Smith. And that is a few events and notable celebrating their birthday today, the 9th of September. If you're celebrating your special day, big congrats from all the team here at

0: Lop, lop, bam, boom.
1: Yeah, there you go. That was a bit of Little Richard there with Tutti Frutti, and you also heard the Commitments there with In the Midnight Hour. It's a time of the day where we'll have a look at all things weather for the NT. And on the line I have Robert from the Bureau of Meteorology. Good morning.
2: Morning, Richard. How are you?
1: Yeah, great, mate. Hey, can you give us a look at what's happening with the latest weather for the NT for today?
2: Yeah, Richard, well, there's a chance for some showers about the west coast of the top end as well as in the northeast out near Nullarbor. But other than that, it will be a dry and sunny day. And if those showers do happen, it will just be really light, just a millimetre or so. So, yes, just the chances of some showers in the west and in the northeast of the top end. Other than that, it will be a hot day. It will be about 33 degrees about most of the west coast. Darwin itself will be at 33 degrees. Then inland parts of the top end, anywhere between about 36 to 39, so scorching out there. The north coast will be at about 30 to 32 degrees, and the east coast will be a bit cooler at about 30 degrees out near Nullarbor. So yeah, a really warm day across the board and sunny.
1: No, that sounds just about normal for this time of the year. So thank you for that update, and you have a fantastic day, and we'll catch up tomorrow.
2: See you, Alan.
1: Cheers, mate. There you go. That was Robert there from the Bureau of Meteorology with a bit of an update. As he said, warmer temperatures are happening at the moment, so it's important that we are sunwise. That's a bit of slip-slop-slap, reach for that hat, look for that shade, and make sure you drink plenty of water. Keep them fluids up, especially if you are out and about in the sun, working or playing or just having a brisk walk or a slow walk or a walk indeed. Okay, we're going to keep it going with a bit of Kobe Calliott with Bubbly, and also a bit of Paul Young with Love of the Common People. Right here on Mornings with AC on the TV Network, your voice in the bush.

Yeah, there you go. A bit of Paul Young there with Love of the Common People. You also heard Kobe Calliott with Bubbly right here on Mornings with AC. It is 21 minutes away from 9. At 9, we'll have a look at what's happening with the latest news, sport and weather. It is library time, and toddler time is on at the Darwin City Library today for ages 1 to 3 years and their grown-ups. And that's again at the Darwin City Library from 10 to 10:30 a.m. Also this morning, or from lunchtime, I should say, you've got Justice of the Peace on at the Karama Library. And whether you need documents, witness, certified or signed, the JP is there for your convenience and professional support right when you need it. The Justice of the Peace can assist with certifying copies of original documents, witnessing the signing of legal documents and affidavits, administering oaths or affirmations, statutory declarations, and verifying identity and other notarial services. No appointment is necessary. Simply visit during the designated hours, and that is from 12 p.m. to 2 p.m. every Wednesday at the Karama Library. Also, today you have baby book time on this afternoon at the Casuarina Library for babies aged 3 to 12 months and their grown-ups, and that's from 1 to 1:30 p.m. Switching to Palmerston, and nursery time is when you're never too young to enjoy reading. Nursery time involves songs, puppets, nursery rhymes and movements chosen specifically to enhance your baby's early literacy development. Every Wednesday from 10 to 10:45 a.m. at the City of Palmerston Library. Aim for children aged 0 to 1 years. And also this afternoon you've got Lego Club on. Children are invited to unleash their imagination, build amazing structures and make new friends in the Lego Wonderland. Every Wednesday afternoon, so it's an after-school activity, 3:30 to 4:30 p.m. at the City of Palmerston Library. Aim for children aged 5 to 14 years.

Yeah, there you go. That was Big Brothers there with Baby Boy. Right here on Mornings with AC. Are You OK Day is Thursday the 10th of September 2026, Australia's annual National Day of Action, and reminder that any day is the day to check in with your people you care about. 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You are tuning in to Mornings with AC right here on the TIBA network. It is 8:45 or 15 minutes away from 9 o'clock.

0: Bush Bands Bash is happening again on Sunday the 13th of September at Telegraph Station. 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You can catch the free bus, walk or ride. 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
2: 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Keep your arms and legs inside the boat. Avoid cleaning fish at the boat ramps and stay well back from the water's edge. 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Respect the water, respect the conditions, and respect each other. Stay safe on Territory waters.
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go, the Bush Kids there, Atua Jintala, right here on Mornings with AC. That's it for me for another Wednesday morning. Don't forget you can catch me every Monday to Friday from 8 through till 9. Come on up at 9, we'll have a look at what's happening with the latest news, sport and weather. Then we've got DJ B taking you through the morning sesh. Until tomorrow, be safe, enjoy, bye-bye.

0: Vote in the Mulka by-election. You are choosing the person who will represent Mulka in the Northern Territory Parliament. Today, the mobile voting team is visiting Gallawinku After School Activity Centre near the church from 8 a.m. to 4:30 p.m. Millingimby Sports and Recreational Hall, 8:15 a.m. to 4:15 p.m. Tomorrow, Thursday the 10th of September, the mobile voting team will be visiting the Millingimby Sports and Recreational Hall from 8 a.m. to 2 p.m. Gallawinku After School Activity Centre near the church from 8 a.m. to 4:30 p.m. You can also vote at the Nullarbor Town Hall or apply to vote by post. Remote schedules may change. 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That's 1800 698 683. Voting is compulsory.
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2: Good morning, Darlene Jean Wong with ABC News. The Prime Minister says he didn't know he had an honorary membership to a golf club in his electorate, promised $6 million in the lead-up to the last election. The ABC has revealed Anthony Albanese was given an honorary membership to the Marrickville Golf Club in Sydney, but records of his register of interest don't mention a membership there. The grant was awarded through an invitation-only scheme funding election promises administered by Infrastructure Minister Catherine King. Mr. Albanese says he doesn't play golf and he doesn't hold a paid membership.
3: Like a lot of organisations in my seat, a lot of clubs, local community-based things, they say, oh, we'll give the local member honorary membership. Apparently that happened 15 years ago or something. I haven't been into the clubhouse for many, many years.
2: Northern Territory Police say they are investigating after a male prisoner died in custody from a medical episode at the Alice Springs Correctional Centre yesterday evening. Police say the 35-year-old man died after collapsing at about 5:40 p.m. Staff attempted to resuscitate the man before St John Ambulance took over. Police say the man was taken to Alice Springs Hospital where he was pronounced dead, with initial investigations indicating it was a result of a medical episode. The death is being treated as a death in custody and a report will be prepared for the coroner. The Alice Springs mayor says she doesn't think the Alice Springs Ratepayers Association will be able to achieve their goals after the group proposed a no confidence motion in her. In an online petition, which currently has 35 signatures, the association said it wanted the vote of no confidence against the town's first Greens-endorsed mayor because she failed to wear the mayoral robe at council meetings, altered the way rates were calculated without the consent of the residents, and didn't support Australia Day ceremonies. Asta Hill says there is no process for the group's no confidence vote to require her to leave her position.
4: I'm really not sure that they'll be able to achieve the outcome sought. I believe our council officers have spoken through the governance with the association members, so I hope they have a fulsome understanding of that.
2: The Federal Education Minister says schools need a digital detox as international testing shows record low maths and reading results. Scores from a major global assessment of high school students have revealed long-term declines in the two areas and a correlation between screen time and poorer exam results. Jason Clare says technology can be used as a crutch in classrooms.
5: It doesn't mean that there's no place for technology. Our kids need to learn digital skills. And that includes AI. They need to know how to use it and how not to use it. But if it's everywhere, then it's having negative impacts on our kids.
2: The Northern Territory's chief pharmacist has put the Top End's tobacco black market on notice, warning sellers to expect they'll be caught. During a six-day blitz in August, authorities seized more than 300,000 cigarettes, 306 kilograms of loose-leaf tobacco and 1,500 vapes from 13 locations across Darwin and Katherine. No arrests or charges have been laid. Samuel K. Tanpa says the recent raids don't mark the end of law enforcement action in the NT.
6: While there haven't been any charges laid from an anti-government perspective at this stage, other law enforcement partners are actively pursuing charges against some individuals, and information gathered is highly likely to lead to further prosecutions and further action over the coming months.
2: And to sport, Socceroos coach Tony Popovic has doubled down on his decision to substitute his goalkeepers for the penalty shootout defeat to Egypt in the round of 32 at the World Cup. Popovic opted to take out the in-form Patrick Beach for the experienced Matty Ryan for the shootout. He was also criticised for his selection of two centre-backs to take penalties with both missing from the spot. Popovic says he wouldn't do anything differently.
7: If we had the penalty shootout again the next day, the same players would have taken it and the same goalkeeper would have been in. And Matty did know about it. Matty saved two penalties for us in the qualifiers. Matty saved penalties for Levante. Patrick Beach has not saved one penalty in any shootout, pretty much. But that's not to say that Patrick couldn't have done a good job.
2: And in the weather today, a slight chance of showers about the western top end coast and northeast Arnhem and eastern Carpentaria districts. A slight to medium chance of showers and thunderstorms in the Tanami, far southwest Gregory and southwest Simpson districts, increasing to a high chance over the Lassiter and southwest Tanami districts. And that's the latest from the ABC.
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0: Yeah, that was the sound of the Eagles, Peaceful Easy Feeling. Before that, we took a cruise in a green limousine from the Bad Loves. Still to come. Mental Letters, Anything, some Bonnie Tyler, The Pretenders, Smokey, Dr. Hook, Hall & Oates, some Ice House is what I tried to say. Yeah, and that's as far as I got. So, if you want to hear your favourite song on today's show, please give me a call. It's going to be a bit of a jam-packed day today here at the Team Radio Studios. Big Al just took over the airwaves. He always does a great show, great music. I'm going to keep you company up until 10, and then Rock On John's going to take you from 10 to 12. Always rocking out he is. And then Polly G is going to be in the house this afternoon. So, as I said, it's going to be a jam-packed day today. So, let's get set for an hour of fun and games and have a bit of a laugh and listen to some great music. Anyway, thanks for coming here across the Team Radio Network. And don't forget that tomorrow, the 10th of September, is Are You OK Day. But really, and seriously, you don't need one day of the year to ask your friends and your loved ones, are you okay? Ask them every day, hey.
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0: That was Chrissy Hyde and the Pretenders, Brass and Pocket. Before that, It's a Heartache, Bonnie Tyler, Mental as Anything, Live It Up, Still to Come, Stumbling In, Susie Quattro, featuring Smokey and Dr. Hook, Walk Right In. Two songs about the word in. Anyway, hey, today, did you know that Learn to Play group is up and operating? So Learn to Play is more than a play group. It is a fun time for you to share with your children. So Play to Learn gives you and your child a chance to learn, grow and prepare for school. All families with children from 0 to 5 years are welcome to attend. So they do have events running throughout the weekdays, but on a Wednesday, which is today, Baby Play to Learn, which is at the Palmerston and Family Centre. Okay, so that's at the Driver Primary School, and it is organised by the Play to Learn group. And if you do need more information, you can call Claire Simmons on 0411 541 939. If you need that number, please give me a call. Hey, tomorrow is a special occasion. So did you know that it is Women's Health Week? So they are having a morning tea. So the team at Strong Steps invites you to join them for a morning tea to celebrate Women's Health Week. So it takes place today, the 9th of September. It's at 10:30, which is another hour away, to 12:30 p.m. Come along and enjoy some morning tea, connect with the team, and take some time to celebrate women's health and well-being. They also have door prizes. Gotta love prizes, eh? And they're giving away gift bags. How cool. Now, it takes place at Shop 24, /465 Stravi Complex in Coolalinga, which is just down the road from the Pinelands. Yeah. So if you need any information, 08, have we got a pen? Ready? All right, 0889833413. Yeah, cool. And if you give me a call here, you can request a song and I'll give you the phone numbers for those people if you want to head along today. Hey, did you know that today, yeah, is, excuse me, just trying to find it here. It is National Schnitzel Day. Yeah, it's National Schnitzel Day. So I'm just mucking around with the computer here. So National Schnitzel Day. Did you know that it's National Teddy Bear Day also? And it is National Read a Book Day. Yeah, nothing wrong with reading a book, hey, because sometimes we watch videos and stuff, movies, but books actually make the imagination work and can actually take you to different places. So, yeah. And it is also Birthdays and Events Day. So let's just check out what this is. Yeah, a special day celebrating birthdays. I was expecting this big kind of more information, but it just says, yeah, a day for birthdays. But I do love National Wiener Schnitzel Day. Yeah, schnitzels. Anyone ever had a schnitzel? One of Germany's favorite exports, the old schnitty. But here's the thing. If you put tomato, cheese, bit of onions on top, it becomes a Parmigiana. Hey, I don't know, chicken or parmy. Yeah. Anyway, let's continue on. Thanks for your company here across the Tib Radio Network. As I said, it's an hour of fun and games, so let's get back to the fun.
1: My name is Isaac and I'm